0: The Andante and Allegro from Johann Friedrich Fasch's Sonata in F Major for two oboes and two bassoons. Oboists Burkhard Glutzner and Ingo Goretzky, joined by bassoonists Thomas Reinhardt and Lutz Klebel. 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

0: The Orchestral Suite No. 4 in G Major by Tchaikovsky, titled Mozartiana, not just inspired by Tchaikovsky's own love of Mozart's music, but actually Tchaikovsky saw himself as rescuing some of Mozart's pieces by orchestrating them within that suite. Demi Ervi led the Philharmonia Orchestra in that performance here on The Classical Station. Well, good evening and happy Friday. I'm Tyler Klein, glad to be with you tonight. And I've got music just ahead in about 4 minutes by J.C. Bach, his Sinfonia in E-flat. Later on, it's a Concerto Grosso in G major by Avicen.
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2: At low humidity in place, allowing temperatures to drop back again into the 50s tonight under fair skies, and we should have 50s for overnight lows all weekend long. Look for highs each afternoon, like your Friday, in the low and mid-80s. It will be with partly to mostly sunny skies and very comfortable conditions until we start to add humidity Monday and a better chance of some showers and storms on Tuesday. From Stormwatch 9 Weather Center, I'm meteorologist Kevin Skorupa.
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0: Hans-Peter Gemmer led Camerata Budapest in the music of J.C. Bach with his Sinfonia No. 3 in E-flat from his Opus 3 collection of pieces. 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Still to come in about 4 minutes, music by Avison after Scarlatti with a Concerto Grosso in G major.
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0: The rondo from Thomas Shaw's Violin Concerto in G Major. It was violinist Elizabeth Walfish in the Parley of Instruments, conducted by Peter Holman. Up next, the ensemble Café Zimmermann performs the Concerto Grosso No. 11 in G Major by Avicen after Scarlatti.
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0: The Concerto Grosso No. 11 in G Major by Charles Avison after Scarlatti, performed by the ensemble named Café Zimmermann.
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0: in Silent Forests by Richard Strauss, performed by pianist Ian Hobson. 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
0: Well, good evening to you. I'm Tyler Klein. You're listening to the Classical Station, and coming up later on this hour, some piano music by Mozart with his Piano Sonata No. 3 in B-flat. So it's all-time classics for this Friday night. Music of Max Bruch with his Scottish Fantasy. Max Bruch, a musician and composer who was known in his lifetime as being rather conservative and a bit of a traditionalist, and so it was no wonder that he just absolutely loved folk music and folk style from all around Europe, and that's what basically, more or less, fuels his Scottish Fantasy, a work that includes a number of actual Scottish folk songs, as well as Max Bruch's attempt to kind of capture the musical flavor of Scottish folk music. And he does it so in what is part Fantasia, part violin concerto. This is violinist Salvatore Accardo in the Gewandhaus Orchestra, conducted by Kurt Mazur, with Max Bruch's Scottish Fantasy, the Opus 46 by the composer.

0: Music of Max Brook for All Time Classics tonight is Scottish Fantasy, the Opus 46 by the composer. Violinist Salvatore Accardo joined by the Gewandhaus Orchestra of Leipzig, conducted by Kurt Mazur here on the Classical Station. After a busy day Monday through Friday, Dinner Classics offers you a way to relax and unwind from 6 to 8 p.m. This program is the perfect accompaniment with the evening meal, a favorite book, or just while you're surfing the web. So take some time for yourself with some of these classical favorites. Join me, Tyler Klein, for Dinner Classics Monday night at 6 o'clock here on the Classical Station. Still to come in about 4 minutes this hour, music by Mozart with his Piano Sonata No. 3 in B-flat.
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2: At low humidity in place, allowing temperatures to drop back again into the 50s tonight under fair skies, and we should have 50s for overnight lows all weekend long. Look for highs each afternoon, like your Friday, in the low and mid-80s. It will be with partly to mostly sunny skies and very comfortable conditions until we start to add humidity Monday and a better chance of some showers and storms on Tuesday. From Stormwatch 9 Weather Center, I'm meteorologist Kevin Skorupa.
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0: Two minuets from the Overture in C Major by Georg-Philippe Telemann. Trevor Bennett conducted the English Concert in that performance. Up next, pianist Vladimir Horowitz performs music by Mozart with his Piano Sonata No. 3 in B-flat on the Classical Station.
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0: The Piano Sonata No. 3 in B-flat by Mozart, with pianist Vladimir Horowitz performing. Good evening to you. I'm Tyler Klein. 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

0: The Sonata in A Minor by Domenico Scarlatti with guitarists Sergio and Oder Assad performing. Coming up in just a moment on the Classical Station, music by Charles Gounod.
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0: Sir Neville Mariner led the Academy of St. Martin in the Fields in that performance of the Symphony No. 1 in D major by Charles Gounod. Good evening to you. I'm Tyler Klein. You're listening to the Classical Station. Happy to be with you tonight on this Friday, and hope your weekend is getting off to a great start. I've got music for flutes by Frederick the Great coming up for you in just about 4 minutes, and later on, it's Beethoven's Consecration of the House Overture. By the way, if you ever have any questions about the music, we're always very happy to help, and you can find our contact information on our website.
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2: At low humidity in place, allowing temperatures to drop back again into the 50s tonight under fair skies, and we should have 50s for overnight lows all weekend long. Look for highs each afternoon, like your Friday, in the low and mid-80s. It will be with partly to mostly sunny skies and very comfortable conditions until we start to add humidity Monday and a better chance of some showers and storms on Tuesday. From Stormwatch 9 Weather Center, I'm meteorologist Kevin Skorupa.
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0: The Allegro from the Violin Concerto in D Major by Antonio Vivaldi. As violinist Shlomo Mintz performing with and conducting the Israel Chamber Orchestra, right here on the Classical Station.
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0: The Flute Concerto No. 3 in C Major by Frederick the Great with flutist Manfred Friedrich, joined by the CPE Bach Chamber Orchestra conducted by Hartmut Henschen. 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Still to come in about 4 minutes, music by Beethoven with his Consecration of the House Overture.
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0: Two Gigues by Johann Sebastian Bach, performed by harp soloist Victoria Drake. 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Glad to have you along on this Friday night. Coming up next, music by Beethoven, with the composer's Consecration of the House Overture, performed by the Vienna Philharmonic Orchestra, led by Claudio Abbado.
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0: The Consecration of the House Overture by Beethoven. That was a performance by the Vienna Philharmonic Orchestra, conducted by Claudio Abbado.
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0: Music by Mozart that you might recognize with his Serenade No. 13 in G Major, best known as Eineklane Nachtmusik. Neville Marriner conducted the Academy of St. Martin in the Fields in that performance on the classical station. If you're looking for more Mozart, look no further than our Mozart block at 9 o'clock, a great way to jumpstart your workday every weekday morning at 9 a.m. The world's most renowned composer and child superstar, Wolfgang Amadeus Mozart, and his music continue to delight in this program, filled with his beloved work. Join us for the Mozart Block, Monday morning at 9, right here on the Classical Station. And you can look over our complete program schedule anytime by logging on to our website. Well, good evening, I'm Tyler Klein with you for just a bit longer tonight on this Friday with clarinets music by Sir Charles Villiers Stanford on the way in about 4 minutes, and later on a piano sonata by Haydn.
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0: At low humidity in place, allowing temperatures to drop back again into the 50s tonight under fair skies, and we should have 50s for overnight lows all weekend long. Look for highs each afternoon, like your Friday, in the low and mid-80s. It will be with partly to mostly sunny skies and very comfortable conditions until we start to add humidity Monday and a better chance of some showers and storms on Tuesday. From Stormwatch 9 Weather Center, I'm meteorologist Kevin Skorupa.
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0: The Air from Per Se and Overture from Armide by Jean-Baptiste Lully. 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

0: pianist Andre Watts with the music of Franz Joseph Haydn. That was the Piano Sonata number 58 in C major.
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0: Two minuets from Georg-Philippe Telemann's Overture in B-flat. Trevor Bennick conducted the English concert. I'm Tyler Klein, and you're listening to The Classical Station.
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0: and what's considered to be one of Mozart's most popular piano sonatas, his Piano Sonata No. 10, one of three works he wrote as a cycle of piano sonatas back around 1783. He was 27 years old at the time, and they're performed for you by pianist Jean-Menard Pommier, Mozart's 10th piano sonata. Hope you enjoyed it. And the Mozart Block is here at 9 o'clock every weekday morning. Mark Holder with you, and I'm more than happy to play a little Mozart music for you to help get the workday underway. We won't worry about that till Monday, though. Coming up, music from Schubert's 9th and final symphony, his great C major symphony. There's also music ahead by Bizet, his Le Lézion Suite No. 2, music by Vivaldi, Dvorak, Johann Sebastian Bach, Tchaikovsky. The list goes on and on. Stay where you are.
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0: Two examples of Golovin music by Johann Helmich Roman, number 6 and 17, performed by the Drottningholm Baroque Ensemble. And now from Schubert's 9th and final symphony, here's the first movement of that piece with the Chamber Orchestra of Europe. They're directed by Claudio Abbado.
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0: And music from the Ninth and Final Symphony by Franz Schubert, his great C major symphony, nicknamed that to distinguish it from his Sixth, which was also in the same key of C major. You heard the first movement of that symphony with the Chamber Orchestra of Europe, led by Claudio Abbado. Well, the first weekend of next month, you're welcome to join us for Ebony and Ivory, a keyboard classics weekend. Chance for us to put the spotlight on the superstars of classical piano. There are many, and I hope you can join us for at least a portion of it. A symphony by William Boyce rounds out this hour, and then on to Bizet's La Liaison Suite No. 2. The Bastille Orchestra will play that for you.
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0: The Prestissimo from the Orchestral Trio in A Major by Johann Stamitz is Opus 1, Number 2. The New Zealand Chamber Orchestra was under Donald Armstrong. And now the Academy under Sir Neville Mariner play a symphony by William Boyce.
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0: And a symphony from the master of the King's music, William Boyce. No pressure. Symphony number 5 with the Academy of St. Martin in the Fields, directed by Sir Neville Mariner. Coming up, a suite by Georges Bizet, as well as music on the way next hour by Vivaldi and Paisiello.
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0: Pianist Emmanuel Ax performing the finale presto from Haydn's Piano Sonata No. 38, the third movement of that piano sonata. And on now to the second and final of the La Lésion Suites by Bizet, composed or made up of some music that he wrote for the play La Lésion, which didn't do so well. Here's the Bastille Orchestra.
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0: And a suite by Georges Bizet here on the Classical Station, made up of music he composed for a play called La Lésion. He wrote about 27 pieces for that play. Play didn't do so well, but he took his music with him and decided to arrange a few suites. They are the La Lésion Suite number 2 with the Bastille Orchestra, directed by Myung-Woon Chung. Well, Mark Calder here. Don Spencer joined you after my program. He's putting together another terrific show, which I hope you can join him for. Music by Paisiello is coming up, his second piano concerto, and then a concerto for strings by Vivaldi, featuring Imusici.
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0: Trumpeters Mark Bennett and fellow trumpet player Michael Laird performing a suite by William Corbett, his suite in D, and they were joined with a parley of instruments under Peter Holman. 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And on now to the second piano concerto by Giovanni Paisiello.
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0: And there, the second piano concerto by Giovanni Paisiello, performed by pianist Maria Clara Monetti, and the English Chamber Orchestra was directed by Stephanie Gonley. Well, once a month here on the Classical Station, we highlight a composer of our choosing. It's called Our Life Story, and our next life story will be that of Tchaikovsky, happening on the 15th of next month. Day filled with his terrific music and interesting tidbits about him. Our life story is a lot of fun and informative. On the way, a concerto for strings by Vivaldi with the Muzici. And next hour, gets started with a Slavonic dance classic cluster by Dvorak. Number 6, 7, and 8 ahead for you, as well as music by Bach and Tchaikovsky. Stay tuned.
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0: Violinist Benny Kim and fellow violin player Nadia Slino-Sonnenberg performing the Moto Perpetuo Opus 11 by Niccolo Paganini. And on now to I Musici, or the musicians. They're poised here to perform for you the Concerto for Strings in F Major by Vivaldi, here from the Classical Station.
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0: The Ensemble I Musici, or the Musicians, playing for you the Concerto for Strings in F Major by Vivaldi. On the way in just a few minutes, I've got three Slavonic dances in a row for you by Dvorak, all performed with the Cleveland Orchestra, led by Krzysztof von Ognanyi. Stay tuned.
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0: And to round out the hour, a minuet and trio by Luigi Boccherini from his Symphony No. 15. The New Orleans Chamber Orchestra was directed by Michael Erksleben.
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0: And three Slavonic dances in a row for you by Antonín Dvořák, numbers 6, 7, and 8. The Cleveland Orchestra was directed by Krzysztof Vonnegnanje. Well, every evening at 9 p.m., Tyler Klein brings you something special here from the station. It's called our All-Time Classic, which is music from the best composers, conductors, and performers in their very best full-length performances. And again, his shift gets underway at 6 p.m. every evening. On weeknights, it's Dinner Classics from 6 till 8. Coming up, a Brandenburg Concerto by Bach, the first of the six he composed. And then on to the Divertissement from the Nutcracker by Tchaikovsky, a wonderful recording with the Boston Symphony Orchestra. Of course, after that, Don Spencer takes over.
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0: An Allegro by Johann Christoph Friedrich Bach, or J.C.F. Bach. The Allegro from his symphony in E-flat major. Concerto Köln was led by Gerald Hombitzer. And now E-Musici plays for you the first of the six Brandenburg Concerti by Johann Sebastian Bach, here from the Classical Station.
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0: and the first of the six Brandenburg Concerti composed by Johann Sebastian Bach. It's a musical resume to the Magrop of Brandenburg. Job he did not get, unfortunately. That piece played for you by E. Musici. I've got music from the Nutcracker by Tchaikovsky coming up in just a few minutes.
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0: The English Concert playing the Andantino from Johann Christian Bach's Quintet in D Major, the Opus 11, number 6 by Johann Christian, the youngest member of the Bach family. And now before I say my goodbyes, here's the divertissement from the Nutcracker by Tchaikovsky. The Boston Symphony is directed by Seiji Ozawa.
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0: and a little musical taste from the holidays to come. The Divertissement from the Nutcracker by Tchaikovsky, with the Boston Symphony, directed by Seiji Ozawa. And that's about it for me. Mark Calder making room for Don Spencer, who's got a wonderful mix planned for you, as he always does. It's been a pleasure, and until we meet again, take care of yourselves and don't go anywhere. Keep listening. I'll see you later.
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0: and help officially finish up our time together. The Concerto Grosso in D Major, Opus 1, Number 5 by Locatelli for violin and ensemble. Violinist Elizabeth Fallfish joined the Raglan Baroque Players, led by Gidon Kramer.
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0: Well, that's the way we start our time together here on the Classical Station. Haydn's Symphony No. 84. Sigiswald Kuiken leading the orchestra of the Age of Enlightenment. I'm Don Spencer. Thanks for joining me. Coming up in just about 4 minutes, the Thieving Magpie Overture with Rossini's music, the Montreal Symphony Orchestra.
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0: Nome Glorioso, Sinfonia by Tommaso Albanoni, with the Philharmonia Orchestra, Simon Wright conducting, and John Wallace, trumpet. Next up, the Gazzaladra Overture by Rossini.
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0: the Gazzaladra Overture, The Thieving Magpie by Rossini, the Montreal Symphony Orchestra there with Charles Dutoit conducting. On the way in just a few, Christian Benda with the Prague Chamber Orchestra, Benda's Symphonia No. 7 in D.
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0: Stockholm's Orpheus Chamber Ensemble with the Sinfonia in D by Johann Roman. You know, classical music can really help to brighten every evening, so at the end of the workday and the end of the work week, I hope you take us home and enjoy classical music all weekend long. 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

0: And it's Symphonia No. 7 with the Prague Chamber Orchestra and Christian Benda conducting. Lots of interesting stories surrounding the centuries worth of music that we play for you. And one of the interesting stories, I think, is the history there. Benda was the composer many centuries ago. His great-great-great-grandson, Christian Benda, there leading the Prague Chamber Orchestra with his ancestors' beautiful music. Coming up, music by Sir Edward Elgar, the Sanguine Fan.
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0: That's Reinhard Gerbel leading Musica Antigua of Cologne from Telemann's Table Music, Tafelmusik, the Allegro from the trio in E-flat. Starting our next hour, Sanguine Fan by Sir Edward Elgar with the London Philharmonic Orchestra, led by Bryden Thompson.
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0: Bryden Thompson and the London Philharmonic Orchestra there with Sanguine Fan by Sir Edward Elgar. A violin concerto by Vaughan Hall coming up in just 4 minutes with Virtuosi of Prague, Aldrich Vleck conducting, and Ivan Zanotti violin. Also on the way, a little later on, Albinoni's Concerto a Cinque with Collegium Musicum 90.
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0: Two Gavottes from the Lute Suite No. 3 by Johann Sebastian Bach with Eduardo Fernandez, guitar. Next up on the classical station, Ivan Zanotti, violin with Aldrich Vleck, and the Virtuosi of Prague with the Violin Concerto in B by Vaughan Hall.
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0: violinist Ivan Zanotti with Aldrich Vlek and the Virtuosi of Prague with the Violin Concerto in B by Von Hall. Well, I hope you know by now we really value you as a classical listener. 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

0: Vladimir Ashkenazy, piano, with the waltz in B minor. And that's music by Chopin. Still to come, Albinoni's Concerto a Cinque in B flat with Collegium Musicum 90, and the Piano Concerto No. 4 by Camille Saint-Saëns with Jean-Philippe Collard at the keyboard.
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0: The Piano Concerto No. 4 by Camille Saint-Saëns, composed in 1875, premiered in October of 1875. It scored for solo piano, two flutes, two oboes, two clarinets, two bassoons, two horns, two trumpets, three trombones, timpani, and strings. At the premiere, the composer was the soloist. We heard Jean-Philippe Collard piano with André Previn and the Royal Philharmonic.
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0: The Allegro from the Concerto in G minor for two celli by Vivaldi, with Thomas Dumenga and Ragula Hausler, cellos, and Camerata Baron.
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0: That's the Trumpet Concerto in D by Michael Haydn with the English Chamber Orchestra, Raymond Lepard conducting, and Wynton Marsalis trumpet. On the way in just a few, Schubert's Impromptu with Alfred Brendel.
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0: That's the Freiburg Baroque Orchestra with the Sonata No. 2 by Bieber. 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

0: Alfred Brendel, piano, with the Impromptu in C minor by Schubert. Have you heard yet about the changes that we've got coming up next weekend? Ebony and Ivory, a keyboard classics weekend. Laura Carlo joins us back at the Classical Station every morning at 6. Mark Calder will be with you at 10. I'll see you at 2 in the afternoon, and Tyler continues with Dinner Classics every night at 6. All starts next Saturday, August 1st.
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3: One of the many things I enjoy about summer is the way it sounds. 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Composers enjoyed nature too. Antonio Vivaldi composed a concerto nicknamed after conch shells, and Georg Philipp Telemann wrote a symphony imitating the sound of crickets. You'll hear them both on Sunday Baroque this weekend. I'm Suzanne Bona. 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

0: And some dances by Mozart, beginning our Saturday morning together. Six German dances with the Academy, led by Sir Neville Mariner. Hello and good morning to you. Mark Holder here. The weekend is finally here as well. Thank you for joining me this morning. Coming up in just a few minutes, Joseph Strauss's Music of the Spheres with the Vienna Volksoper Orchestra. I got a lot to get to. Stay tuned.
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2: Really nice weekend on tap with some warm afternoons and some comfortable evenings. Partly to mostly sunny skies today and low humidity levels. Temperatures between 80 and 85 before dropping into the 50s under fair skies tonight. More of the same expected on Sunday before we start to add humidity Monday and a better chance of some showers and storms with higher humidity on Tuesday. From Stormwatch 9 Weather Center, I'm meteorologist Kevin Skorupa.

0: lute player Jakob Lindberg, and a toccata by Capsburger. Well, if you're looking to help us out here at the station and keep classical music right where it is, wherever you're listening, either the radio or computer, simply support those who support the station, our advertisers. It goes a long way. And now, Josef Strauss's Music of the Spheres. 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

0: And from one of the three Strauss brothers, this time Josef Strauss, his Music of the Spheres with the Vienna Folk Symphony Orchestra led by Franz Bauer-Teussel. I've got music from the Four Seasons by Vivaldi on the way in about 4 minutes. Don't go anywhere.
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0: Harpist Hanna Milarova and the Scherzo from the Harp Sonata in C Major by Krumpholz. And on now to the Spring Concerto from Vivaldi's Four Seasons. Here's the Chamber Orchestra of Europe.
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0: and the Spring Concerto from Vivaldi's Four Seasons. The violinist Victoria Malova joined the Chamber Orchestra of Europe, led by Claudio Abbado. Well, I'll round out the hour with some movie music by Richard Edensel in just a few minutes.
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0: The music for horn and orchestra by Stitch, horn player Vladimir Oklanska, joining the Prague Chamber Orchestra for the Rondo from the Horn Concerto No. 5 by Stitch. And now the Warsaw Concerto here for you by Richard Adensel. It's pianist Christine Ortiz with the Royal Philharmonic, led by Moshe Otzman.
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0: And what's probably his most popular piece, the Warsaw Concerto by Richard Adensel. That was pianist Christine Ortiz with the Royal Philharmonic led by Moshe Otzman. Nice piece to finish up the hour. Next hour gets underway in just a few minutes with a Concerto Grosso by Handel. I don't want you to miss.
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0: And two works from the Overture in F sharp minor by Telemann, Musica Alta Ripa, playing those pieces for you. Well, the all-time classic this evening is going to be music by Tchaikovsky. That'll be at 9 p.m. tonight with Tyler Klein. Tchaikovsky's Third Symphony, the Polish, with the Gewandhaus Orchestra, directed by Kurt Mazur. And you're certainly welcome to join Tyler.
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0: The Concerto Grosso by Handel is Opus 6, number 9, with the Guildhall String Ensemble, directed by Paul Nicholson. Well, come Monday, if you're looking for a little help getting the day started, I'll be here with some Mozart music to do just that. The Mozart Block at 9 o'clock here for you every weekday morning, hosted by yours truly. I'm Mark Calder. Coming up, a violin sonata by Schubert. I've got music by Albinoni and Chopin, still to come this hour, too.
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3: Really nice weekend on tap with some warm afternoons and some comfortable evenings, partly to mostly sunny skies today and low humidity levels, temperatures between 80 and 85 before dropping into the 50s under fair skies tonight. More of the same expected on Sunday before we start to add humidity Monday and a better chance of some showers and storms with higher humidity on Tuesday. From Stormwatch 9 Weather Center, I'm meteorologist Kevin Skorupa.

0: The New Zealand Symphony Orchestra under Jeanne Vossens performing a march from Scène Pittoresque by Jules Massenet. And now a violin sonata by Schubert. Here's violinist Jamie Laredo.
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0: The violinist Jamie Laredo, joined by pianist Stephanie Brown, performing the violin sonata in D major by Franz Schubert.
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0: An Allegro by William Herschel, the Allegro from his Symphony No. 17, the first move to that symphony. And the London Mozart Players were directed by Matthias Bamert. Now a concerto for two oboes by Albinoni.
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0: 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A nocturne by Chopin coming up for you.
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0: The Rondo from the String Quartet in F Major by Beethoven, and that piece played for you by the Smetana Quartet. Well, one of our tracks to relax now for you. Here's a nocturne by Chopin to round out the hour. His nocturne number one, Opus 9, number one, and pianist Vladimir Ashkenazy to play it for you.
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0: finishing up the hour with pianist Vladimir Ashkenazy performing the Nocturne No. 1 by Chopin, one of our tracks to relax. And an invitation to join myself and Don Spencer tomorrow morning at 8 o'clock. Sunday brunch gets underway. Chance for us to focus a little more on our tracks to relax, to help you change gears before the busy work week on Monday for many. On the way, music for piano by Giovanni Paisiello. There's also works ahead by Dvorak, Telemann, and Gustav Holst. Stay tuned.
1: 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It's on Sunday Baroque this week. I'm Suzanne Bona. 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

0: pianist Maria Clara Monetti and the English Chamber Orchestra performing the Fifth Piano Concerto by Giovanni Paisiello. A romance for your Saturday morning by Dvorak is ahead in about 4 minutes.
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2: Really nice weekend on tap with some warm afternoons and some comfortable evenings. Partly to mostly sunny skies today and low humidity levels. Temperatures between 80 and 85 before dropping into the 50s under fair skies tonight. More of the same expected on Sunday before we start to add humidity Monday and a better chance of some showers and storms with higher humidity on Tuesday. From Stormwatch 9 Weather Center, I'm meteorologist Kevin Skorupa.

0: The Overture to King Arthur by Henry Purcell, and Tafel Musik was directed by Jean Lemon for that recording. Well, now a romance for your Saturday morning, this time by Antonín Dvořák for violin and orchestra. Violinist Itzhak Perlman accompanies the Boston Symphony, and they are directed by Seiji Ozawa. Dvořák's Romance in F.
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0: A Romance by Antonín Dvořák here on the Classical Station. Played there for you by the Boston Symphony under Seiji Ozawa, and the violinist was Itzhak Perlman. A Divertimento by Telemann is on the way.
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0: And the Sabina Meyer Wind Ensemble performing the Andante for Wind Octet in E-flat by Kromer. Divertimento now by Telemann. Here's his Divertimento in B-flat major with Musica Antiqua of Köln, directed by Reinhard Goebel.
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0: Musica Antique with Curlm, directed by Reinhard Goebel, and a divertimento by Telemann. His divertimento would be flat major.
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2: On May 30th, 1951, cartoonist Charles M. Schulz introduced us to Schroeder. He is distinguished by his precocious skill at playing the piano, as well as by his love of classical music and the composer Beethoven in particular. 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

0: The Hunt of a Band under Anthony Halsted, and you heard the minuet from the Symphony in E-flat Major by Johann Christian Bach. And now, Jupiter from the Planets by Gustav Holst. 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

0: and the composer there coming from three generations of professional musicians, the Holst family. Clearly he was destined to follow that same calling. And their music, From the Planets by Gustav Holst, certainly one of his most popular suites, I guess, a seven-movement orchestral suite. And there you heard Jupiter, the Bringer of Jollity, performed for you by the Boston Pops, directed by John Williams. Certainly one of the best recordings of that music. Well, Mark Calder here, enjoying your company this Saturday morning. Hope you like what you're listening to. And on now to the Symphony No. 82 by Haydn. This one nicknamed Lowers or the Bear because of the use of a melody in here that was heard in the streets of Europe when they had dancing bears. The Orchestra of the Age of Enlightenment performs it for you.
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2: Pretty birdie, pretty birdie, it's Classical Hour. Your host, Handsome Ray Brown. Handsome, handsome.
3: Okay, thanks, Polly.
2: Handsome. Handsome Ray Brown. Quack.
3: That's very nice, Polly. Very flattering. Now we should move on.
2: Quack. Where's my $5, Ray? Quack. I said the things you told me to. Quack.
3: Here you go. Now scoot. Hi there. Thanks for joining us for Kids Classical Hour in a show called Animal House. Today it's classical music pieces about animals. Carnival of the Animals, and one that you may not have heard before, The Musical Life of Gustav Mole. First, a collection of pieces written by Camille Saint-Saëns while he was on vacation in 1886. He was a well-regarded composer in his time, but when it came to actually releasing Carnival of the Animals to the public, Saint-Saëns was dead set against it. He thought it was frivolous and willed that Carnival of the Animals be published after his death. It was, and one of the pieces, The Swan, became one of the most beloved of all his works. Here's Carnival of the Animals, with narration by Leonard Bernstein, who also conducts the New York Philharmonic on Kids Classical Hour.
4: My dear young friends, music has lots of different uses in life. There are pieces that lift your spirit, or interest your mind, or fill you with religious, or passionate, or dreamy, or triumphant feelings. But some pieces are written only to amuse you. And one of them is this Carnival of the Animals by the charming and masterful French composer Saint-Saëns. For one thing, it's a sort of loony fantasy about the zoo, full of amusement and frolic. And although it was written by Saint-Saëns mainly to amuse his friends, it was also partly intended to give young music students something to play that might be fun instead of always that serious grind. So we thought, as long as this is true, why not invite young people to come and play it with us? And that's what we've done. We have asked seven very talented youngsters to join us in this zoological romp. The main soloists of the piece are a two piano team who get a lot of work to do in this carnival. They are the lovely identical twins, Ruth and Naomi Siegel, 21 years old apiece. Now to start things off, our twin pianists join the string orchestra in the overture, which is a look at the lion. After all, most visits to the zoo begin with the lion, and since the lion is the king of beasts, Saint-Saëns has written what he calls a royal march, complete with trumpet-like fanfares and a good deal of roaring, all made by strings and pianos.

We now make two visits in a row. First, to a flock of hens and roosters whose cackling I'm sure you'll recognize. To make this barnyard music, the strings are joined by our clarinet soloist, the mighty 13-year-old Paul Green. Then we'll move to a cage of wild donkeys from Tibet called Emyon in French, or Hemyons in English, and otherwise known in Tibetan, or whatever it is, as Jigetai, Kyang, or Gur. But whatever you call them, they are especially famous for their speed. They seem to be flying, as you'll hear when the 20 fingers of our twins fly over the keys at an unbelievable rate. So here are first the chickens, then the wild donkeys.

In his next two visits, Saint-Saëns begins to make private musical jokes. And just so that you'll get them, I'll let you in on the secret. In the first one, he wants to describe turtles and tortoises. And what better way to poke fun at these slow-moving critters than to use the fastest music he can think of. So he borrows this racy can-can tune from Offenbach's opera, Orpheus in the Underworld.

You all know that famous tune. Well, he takes it and simply slows it down to a stupefied crawl, and out crawl the turtles.

In this next piece, which is about the elephant, Saint-Saëns does the same kind of tricky switch he did with the turtles. He picks two of the lightest, most fairy-like tunes he can think of and just gives them to the heavy old double basses to play. One tune is this delicate melody from The Dance of the Sylphs by Berlioz.

Delicate little wee folk, aren't they? But now we hop over to the kangaroo department, again featuring our twin pianos.

Now we go to the aquarium, where the water is described for us by trickling runs on the pianos in the style of Chopin. While the gliding of the fish is pictured for us by a smooth melody in the strings and flute. The flute, by the way, is played by a greatly gifted young lady of 20, Miss Paula Robeson. There are also a few extra drops of water that sprinkle off the little bells or glockenspiel, which is played by the 14-year-old David Hoppe. Actually, Saint-Saëns wrote this part for a harmonica, not what we call a harmonica these days, which is a mouth organ, but a glass harmonica, which was a very popular instrument in the last century, kind of like a set of water glasses that produce different tones depending on the amount of water in them. Have you ever tried that trick at the dinner table? I used to all the time, which didn't please my mother too much. Anyway, this old instrument has disappeared from polite musical society, and so we shall hear these watery little notes played on the glockenspiel instead. And now we're all set for our visit with the fish.

Our next two visits need no musical explanation at all. First, Saint-Saëns takes us to a cage marked Persons with Long Ears, meaning donkeys, of course, but I think he had in mind certain people he knew that he considered jackasses. This hee-hawing music is played only by violins. But then we come to the cuckoo, singing his monotonous two notes over and over again. And that will be the mighty Master Green again on the clarinet, while the two pianos play rather cuckoo harmonies of their own. So now first the jackass, then the cuckoo.

On to the birdhouse, where every kind of bird imaginable is whirling and wheeling around. This is a real acrobatic act for our gifted young flute player, Paula Robeson.

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8: Now Saint-Saëns turns to a very peculiar animal indeed, called the pianist. This is a not very subtle takeoff on poor young piano students who are grinding away at their scales and exercises. Any of you who have ever had to sweat through piano exercises will sympathize with these animals, I'm sure.

Now we shall have a look at some fossils, the skeleton remains of old prehistoric dinosaurs and such things. And here Saint-Saëns quotes from 6 different pieces of music, including one of his own, Danse Macabre, which, as you may know, is about skeletons anyway. I'm sure you all know it. You remember this famous tune? Well, this tune is given to the xylophone, which is a perfect

sounds. And on top of that canon, the clarinet comes in with this well-known folk tune. Of course, you recognized that as Au clair de la lune, but there are even more quotes. The clarinet goes on with another old-fashioned French song that was popular at the time, called Going to Syria. And then, to top it off, this bit from Rossini's opera, The Barber of Seville. Why all those particular tunes? Because they're all famous old-timers, the best-known fossils of music. And here they all are, dancing around in their bones.

And now we come to the most famous part of this carnival of the animals, the swan. Everybody knows this lovely melody, originally written for a solo cello. But this time we're going to hear it played on, of all things, the double bass, that heavy, clumsy instrument that we heard a few minutes ago describing elephants. But this is a double bass with a difference, a double bass that sings. And it is played by Gary Carr, who is already at the age of 20 a master of this unlikely instrument. And here he is, as graceful a swan as you will ever hear, gliding over the waters of the twin pianos.

And so we reached the end of our trip to the zoo with a brilliant, gay final dance in which several of the animals we've come to know get together in a can-can of their own. If you listen hard, you'll recognize the old lion from the beginning, those wild donkeys from Tibet, the Jigetai, a few hens and roosters, a kangaroo or two, and at the very end, you'll hear six wild hee-haws from those long-eared persons, as if they're saying, "Hee-haw, the jackass has the last laugh."

0: 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That's the Saint-Saëns' famous work for children, Carnival of the Animals. I'm Ray Brown. Peter Schickele, also known as P.D.Q. Bach, found a 12th century book called The Bestiary, which had descriptions of a zoo full of animals. He chose a few to write about, and here's one from that collection called The Frog and the Hedgehog on Kids Classical Hour.
1: Rane the frogs are called so because of their croaking voices, for they rattle round the mating ponds and make a row with their exasperating cries.

The hedgehog is an animal which is covered with spikes. 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
3: The Baroque era lasted a whopping 150 years, so some of the musicians from the beginning of that historical period, such as Chiara Margherita Cozzolani and Francesco Cavalli, were long gone by the time later Baroque composers, such as Johann Sebastian Bach, were even born. You'll hear music from the early and late years of the Baroque era on Sunday Baroque this weekend.

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3: The musical life of Gustav Mohl. Lucky the Mole, born into a musical family. Rock-a-bye, Gustav, don't you cry. Mother will sing you a lullaby. Father will play the violin. Sleep, baby Gustav, breathe out and breathe in. A musical home is never dull. Three happy animals, one, two, three, playing a trio. Do you see? Someone is clapping. Yes, it's me. Father plays the violin. Mother plays the oboe. 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He's a very fine fellow.

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Father and Hedgehog on the violin. 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

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There is no doubt he's a very fine fella. Music is made to make friends. All the animals have brought their musical toys to play school. 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My cousin plays castanets and trumpets. It is deafening, really.

0: Mother shows us how to make our own instruments. 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Father gives me my first lessons on the violin.
1: You will have to practice every day, he says. In music, there isn't any other way. Now, do like I do.
0: So I practice hard. I do like he does. Why is he making that face?
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0: But I take no notice. And in the end, I win a scholarship to the Music Academy. I want to learn all about the orchestra. So I go to a concert performed by the famous Frog Harmonic. I will never be able to play like them, I think. Not in the percussion. 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

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And Tree Frog, the drums. 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

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And last but not least, for the leader of the band, the great jazz violinist, Gustav.

0: I feel wonderful. 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
0: One day, a poster appears on the Academy notice board. The great Maria Frog is coming to sing Carmen at the Opera House. Her picture makes me weak at the knees. 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
0: 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A few weeks later, I wish you could have been here at our musical wedding. Very happy. I have enjoyed every sort of music, listening and playing, dancing and singing. 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All set.

0: Lucky the Mole, born into a musical family.
1: 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I'm Ray Brown. 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

0: and a symphony by Beethoven here on the Classical Station. His symphony, number 4, PC was commissioned to write after someone heard his second symphony and wanted something kind of like that. So that's what Beethoven came up with. The Cleveland Orchestra, directed by Krzysztof Vonnegnagy. A wonderful piece. Hope you liked it. On the way for you, the Lucio Silla Overture by Mozart, and then on to Glinka's Ruslan and Ludmila Overture. The Bavarian State Orchestra will play that. Stay tuned.
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2: Really nice weekend on tap with some warm afternoons and some comfortable evenings. Partly to mostly sunny skies today and low humidity levels. Temperatures between 80 and 85 before dropping into the 50s under fair skies tonight. More of the same expected on Sunday before we start to add humidity Monday and a better chance of some showers and storms with higher humidity on Tuesday. From Stormwatch 9 Weather Center, I'm meteorologist Kevin Skorupa.
3: Today is July 25th. On this day in the year 306, Constantine I was proclaimed Roman Emperor. In 1603, King James VI of Scotland was crowned King of England as James I, bringing the two kingdoms into personal union. And in 1788, Wolfgang Amadeus Mozart completed his Symphony No. 40 in G minor. Born on this day in 1750, American General Henry Knox. In 1857, American naval officer and inventor Frank J. Sprague, and in 1978, Louise Joy Brown, the first human being to be born via in vitro fertilization. Dying on this day in 1564, Holy Roman Emperor Ferdinand I. In 1834, Samuel Taylor Coleridge, the English philosopher, poet, and critic, and in 1995, American singer-songwriter Charlie

0: Trumpeter Mark Bennett joining the Parley of Instruments under Peter Holman. And the selections from the suite for the Queen's Coronation there for you of 1702 by John Eccles. And now the Lucio Silo Overture here for you by Mozart. The Dresden State Orchestra is under Hans Vonk for this recording. Here from the Classical Station.
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0: The Dresden State Orchestra under Hans Vonk performing the Lucio Silla Overture by Mozart. Again, come Monday if you're looking for a little help getting the day started and the work week. I'll be here to provide some Mozart music for you with the Mozart Block at 9 o'clock. Sometimes just what you need. I'm Mark Holder. Don Spencer joins you in a little more than an hour. Hope you can stay for him. And on now to Glinka's Ruslan and Ludmila Overture. Here's the Bavarian State Orchestra.
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0: pianist Jean-Louis Stormann playing the Sorbonne from Bach's Partita No. 1 in B-flat major. And speaking of pianists, once again, the first weekend of next month, it is Ebony and Ivory, a keyboard classics weekend here for you. We'll be featuring the superstars of classical piano, and you're certainly welcome to join us for a portion of it if you like. Glinka's Ruslan and Ludmila Overture, now for you.
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0: the Bavarian State Orchestra under Wolfgang Sawallisch, performing the Ruslan and Ludmila Overture by Mikhail Glinka. A symphony by Michael Haydn, just a few minutes away.
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0: A minuetto by Haydn, that music from his Cassation number 1 in B-flat major, a piece for lute and ensemble. Lute player Jakob Lindberg joined the Drottningholm Baroque Ensemble for that recording.
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0: A symphony by Michael Haydn, the talented younger brother of Franz Joseph Haydn. Michael's symphony in G major with the London Mozart Players, led by Matthias Bamert. Well, let's see. Coming up, the first suite from Peer Gynt by Edvard Grieg, containing some melodies I'm sure you've heard before. And then I'll round up my time with you with music for trumpets and orchestra by Jeremiah Clark, suite in D major. Of course, Don Spencer takes over. He's got a fantastic mix coming up, and you're welcome to stay and join him as long as you like.
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2: Really nice weekend on tap with some warm afternoons and some comfortable evenings. Partly to mostly sunny skies today and low humidity levels. Temperatures between 80 and 85 before dropping into the 50s under fair skies tonight. More of the same expected on Sunday before we start to add humidity Monday and a better chance of some showers and storms with higher humidity on Tuesday. From Stormwatch 9 Weather Center, I'm meteorologist Kevin Skorupa.

0: Musica Antiqua of Köln, directed by Reinhard Goebel, and a Gavottenjig by Veracini. 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

0: And beginning with the wonderful morning mood, Edvard Grieg's Peer Gynt Suite No. 1. That melody, even still used these days. The San Francisco Symphony was directed by Herbert Blomstedt. Well, every night at 9 o'clock, Tyler Klein's here to bring you something special from the Classical Station. It's called our all-time classic, reaching deep into the archives for a special piece for you. Music from the best composers, conductors, and performers in their very best full-length performances. Be sure to join him for it. The all-time classic, 9 o'clock every night. And keep in mind, he gets weeknights underway at 6 p.m. with dinner classics for a few hours. I'm Mark Calder. I'll be welcoming in Don Spencer in just a few minutes. But first, a suite by Jeremiah Clark for trumpet and ensemble featuring trumpeter Stephen Burns. Stick around.
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0: And music from the Symphony in B-flat, major by Johann Christian Bach. The Hanuba Band was under Anthony Halstead. And now trumpeter Stephen Burns, hailing originally from Wellesley Hills, Massachusetts, performs a suite by Jeremiah Clark.
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0: And The Sweet in D by Jeremiah Clark, played for you by trumpeter Stephen Burns. And that's about it for me, Mark Calder. I'm making room for Don Spencer. He's got a wonderful mix ahead for you. And until we meet again, stay where you are and continue listening. I'll see you later.
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0: And to help officially finish up our time together, the Prestissimo by Johann Stamitz from his orchestral trio in C minor. The New Zealand Chamber Orchestra was led by Donald Armstrong. 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

0: That's the Tragic Overture by Johannes Brahms, the Boston Symphony Orchestra, with Bernard Haitink conducting. This should be interesting, starting our time together on the classical station with the hiccups. So if I disappear for a couple of moments at a time, you'll know what's going on. Coming up in just a few moments, Haydn's Symphony No. 27 with the Austro-Hungarian Haydn Orchestra, led by Adam Fischer.
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2: Fair skies again tonight with that lower humidity. We again fade into the 50s overnight before eventually getting back into the low and mid 80s. Sunday, pretty much a carbon copy of Saturday, with partial sunshine and 80 to 85 for your highs in the afternoon. Little more humidity creeping in on Monday with highs in the lower range of the 80s. Small chance of a shower storm in the afternoon. Better chance with more humidity in the air on Tuesday. From the Stormwatch 9 Weather Center, I'm meteorologist Kevin Skorupa.

0: Music by Henry Purcell, the suite from King Arthur, with Tafel Muzik and Jean Lamont conducting. Coming up next here on the Classical Station, the Symphony No. 27 by Haydn with the Austro-Hungarian Haydn Orchestra and Adam Fischer conducting.
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0: That's the Symphony No. 27 by Haydn with the Austro-Hungarian Haydn Orchestra and Adam Fischer conducting. The Wand of Youth, Suite No. 2 by Sir Edward Elgar, on the way in just a few with the Indianapolis Symphony Orchestra. Starting next weekend on Saturday during Ebony and Ivory, we've got a whole new lineup for you, adding our friend Laura Carlo to the mix. Laura will be here to start your days every morning at 6. Mark Calder moves a little bit later in the day to get a little extra sleep. He'll be with you at 10. I'll see you at 2 every afternoon, and Tyler Klein will be here to continue Dinner Classics at 6 and the All-Time Classic at 9. 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
2: One of the many things I enjoy about summer is the way it sounds. I love hearing all the birds and crickets and other wildlife chiming in on a steamy summer day or night. Composers enjoyed nature too. Antonio Vivaldi composed a concerto nicknamed after conch shells, and Georg Philipp Telemann wrote a symphony imitating the sound of crickets. You'll hear them both on Sunday Baroque this weekend. I'm Suzanne Bona. 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

0: The Chaconne, Minuet, and Gigue by Offschneider with L'Orfeo Baroque Orchestra and Mishi Geig conducting. Sir Edward Elgar's Wand of Youth, Suite No. 2, on the way next.
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0: Raymond Lepard with the Indianapolis Symphony Orchestra, and the Wand of Youth, Suite Number 2 by Sir Edward Elgar. Howard Shelley with the London Mozart Players coming up to start our next hour, Hummel's Piano Concerto in F, a full-length presentation. That's on the way. Also coming up, music from Wagner's Meistersinger.
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0: Allegro from the Violin Concerto in F by LeClaire with Collegium Musicum 90 and Simon Standage conducting. A piano concerto by Hummel with Howard Shelley piano coming up in just a moment.
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0: George Shelley leading the London Mozart players from the keyboard with the piano concerto in F by Hummel. The prelude to Act One from Wagner's Meistersinger coming up in just a few moments with the Royal Concertgebouw Orchestra, led by Ricardo Chailly.
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2: Fair skies again tonight with that lower humidity. We again fade into the 50s overnight before eventually getting back into the low and mid 80s. Sunday, pretty much a carbon copy of Saturday, with partial sunshine and 80 to 85 for your highs in the afternoon. A little more humidity creeping in on Monday with highs in the lower range of the 80s. Small chance of a shower storm in the afternoon. Better chance with more humidity in the air on Tuesday. From the Stormwatch 9 Weather Center, I'm meteorologist Kevin Skorupa.
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0: That's the Rondo Air and Hornpipe from The Indian Queen by Henry Purcell, with Tafel Musique and Jean Lamont conducting. The prelude to Act One from Wagner's Meistersinger, coming up in just a moment, the Royal Concertgebouw Orchestra.
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0: That's Ricardo Chailly leading the Royal Concertgebouw Orchestra, the prelude to Act One from Wagner's Meistersinger. Imagine that, the prelude to Act One is all of about 9 minutes long. Coming up in just a few moments, Simon Standage with the Violin Concerto in C by Vivaldi from La Stravaganza.
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2: Many of the best-known composers from the Baroque era in history were from Germany, France, England, Italy, and Spain. 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It's on Sunday Baroque this week. I'm Suzanne Bona. 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

0: The Allegro by Foch from the Sonata in F for two oboes and bassoon. Burkhard Kletzner and Ingo Grutzky, oboes, with Thomas Reinhardt, bassoon. Well, introducing new listeners to classical music really couldn't be easier. It's a lot of fun for everyone involved. Just tell a friend or two about all the pleasure you get from classical music and let them make up their own minds.
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0: Simon Standage Violin with Trevor Pinnock and the English Concert. From La Stravaganza, the Violin Concerto in C by Antonio Vivaldi. 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

0: Adagio by Beethoven from the Sextet for Two Horns and String Quartet. That's the Gewandhaus Quartet with horn player Hermann Baumann. Ballet music by Gounod from Faust with the Boston Symphony on the way in just a moment.
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0: That's Seiji Ozawa leading the Boston Symphony Orchestra and ballet music by Gounod from Faust. A bassoon concerto by Mozart coming up in just a few moments. Klaus Thunemann, bassoon with the Academy of St. Martin in the Fields.
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2: Fair skies again tonight with that lower humidity. We again fade into the 50s overnight before eventually getting back into the low and mid 80s. Sunday, pretty much a carbon copy of Saturday, with partial sunshine and 80 to 85 for your highs in the afternoon. A little more humidity creeping in on Monday with highs in the lower range of the 80s. Small chance of a shower storm in the afternoon. Better chance with more humidity in the air on Tuesday. From the Stormwatch 9 Weather Center, I'm meteorologist Kevin Skorupa.
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0: Klaus Tuneman bassoon with Sir Neville Mariner and the Academy of St. Martin in the Fields with the bassoon concerto in B-flat by Mozart. A classic cluster of favorites coming up just 4 minutes from right now.
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0: Maurizio Pollini with the Etude in E. That's music by Frédéric François Chopin. A classic cluster on the way in just a moment, featuring the music of Saint-Saëns, Mascagni, and Debussy.
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0: That's one of our classic clusters here on the Classical Station. Sasson's The Swan with Heinrich Schiff cello and Samuel Sanders piano. Music by Mascagni, Intermezzo with the Orchestra of Paris, and Claude Debussy's Clair de Lune with John O'Connor piano.
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0: Allegretto Moderato from the Symphony in B-flat by Von Hall, and that's the City of London Symphonia with Andrew Watkinson conducting. There's lots more great music still to come. I'm Don Spencer. I hope you can stay tuned and enjoy more of the great music we have to present.
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0: The Water Music, the Suite in F by George Frideric Handel with the English Baroque soloists and John Elliott Gardner conducting. Here we are about halfway through our time together on this Saturday afternoon. I'm Don Spencer. I'm glad to have your company. I'm glad you're here. Dvorak's Slavonic Rhapsody in A-flat coming up in just 4 minutes with the Gewandhaus Orchestra. Also on the way, Masahiro Arita with a flute concerto by Vivaldi.
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2: Really nice afternoon for mid-July, very comfortable conditions out there, and it is with plenty of sunshine. Temperatures this afternoon between 80 and 85 before dropping into the 50s tonight. More of the same expected for the weekend. Lows in the 50s, highs each afternoon in the low and mid-80s, remaining fairly comfortable until more humidity starts to creep back in starting on Monday. From Stormwatch 9 Weather Center, I'm meteorologist Kevin Skorupa.
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0: Court Masseur with Gewandhaus Orchestra, and the Slavonic Rhapsody in A Flat by Antonín Dvořák. On the way, Masahiro Arita with the Tokyo Bach Mozart Ensemble, with music by Vivaldi, the Flute Concerto in G. By the way, you can join Tyler Klein tonight at 6 for Dinner Classics, and then stick around for the all-time classic. Tonight at 9, Tyler has the Polish Symphony No. 3 by Tchaikovsky with the Gewandhaus Orchestra, led by Court Masseur.
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0: Thomas Fiori with Camerata Baron, the Andante from the String Sonata, number 5, by Rossini. The Tokyo Bach Mozart Ensemble with the Flute Concerto in G by Vivaldi. 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

0: Masahiro Arita, flute with the Tokyo Bach Mozart Ensemble, and the Flute Concerto in G by Vivaldi.
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0: 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In the 4 o'clock hour, music by Schubert, by Krauss, and by Enrique Granados.
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2: Fair skies again tonight with that lower humidity. We again fade into the 50s overnight before eventually getting back into the low and mid 80s. Sunday, pretty much a carbon copy of Saturday, with partial sunshine and 80 to 85 for your highs in the afternoon. A little more humidity creeping in on Monday with highs in the lower range of the 80s. Small chance of a shower storm in the afternoon. Better chance with more humidity in the air on Tuesday. From the Stormwatch 9 Weather Center, I'm meteorologist Kevin Skorupa.

0: The Allegro from Part 5 of Telemann's Tafel Musik, with Musica Antigua of Cologne and Reinhard Gerbel conducting. Coming up next here on the classical station, the Symphony in D by Krauss with Concerto Cologne.
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0: That's the Symphony in D by Krauss with Concerto Colom. 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

0: That's The Wedding March by Edvard Grieg with the Royal Philharmonic Orchestra, Sir Thomas Beecham conducting, music from Peer Gynt. Music by Enrique Granados coming up next.
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0: That's the Dance of the Tumblers from The Snow Maiden, music by Rimsky-Korsakov, with the Academy of St. Martin in the Fields, Sir Neville Mariner conducting. 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

0: That's the Symphony No. 92 by Franz Joseph Haydn, with Sigiswald Kuiken leading La Petite Bande. Coming up in just a few, the Athena Ensemble with the Harmony Music No. 2 by Sir Edward Elgar.
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2: Fair skies again tonight with that lower humidity. We again fade into the 50s overnight before eventually getting back into the low and mid 80s. Sunday, pretty much a carbon copy of Saturday, with partial sunshine and 80 to 85 for your highs in the afternoon. A little more humidity creeping in on Monday with highs in the lower range of the 80s. Small chance of a shower storm in the afternoon. Better chance with more humidity in the air on Tuesday. From the Stormwatch 9 Weather Center, I'm meteorologist Kevin Skorupa.
3: Today is July 25th. On this day in the year 306, Constantine I was proclaimed Roman Emperor. In 1603, King James VI of Scotland was crowned King of England as James I, bringing the two kingdoms into personal union. And in 1788, Wolfgang Amadeus Mozart completed his Symphony No. 40 in G minor. Born on this day in 1750, American General Henry Knox. In 1857, American naval officer and inventor Frank J. Sprague, and in 1978, Louise Joy Brown, the first human being to be born via in vitro fertilization. Dying on this day in 1564, Holy Roman Emperor Ferdinand I. In 1834, Samuel Taylor Coleridge, the English philosopher, poet, and critic, and in 1995, American singer-songwriter Charlie Rich.

0: Sir Edward Elgar's Harmony Music, number 2, with the Athena Ensemble. Coming up in just a few to wrap up our time together this Saturday afternoon, the Violin Concerto in A by Vivaldi from La Stravaganza, Simon Standage, the violinist, with the English Concert.
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0: two-part inventions, numbers 6 and 8, with Peter Serkin, piano. Coming up in just a moment to wrap up our time together on this Saturday afternoon, music by Vivaldi from La Stravaganza, Simon Standage, the violinist, with the English concert led by Trevor Pinnock.
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0: violinist Simon Standage with Trevor Pinnock and the English Concert from La Stravaganza. That's Vivaldi's Violin Concerto in A. And that's it for me, Don Spencer. Thank you for your company on this Saturday afternoon. Tyler Klein is next with Dinner Classics at 6. The Piano Sonata number 21, the Waldstein by Beethoven, starting off Dinner Classics. Also on the way, music by Josef Myslivicek and music by Giuliani. 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Love to see you tomorrow afternoon right back here on the Classical Station, and I hope you have a great night.
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0: That's Stockholm's Orpheus Chamber Ensemble with the Sinfonia in F, music by Johann Roman. Stay tuned, there's lots more great music on the way. 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

0: Music there by Beethoven with his piano sonata number 21 in C major, titled, or rather nicknamed, the Waldstein Sonata. That's pianist Stephen Kovacevich performing on the Classical Station. 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And you can look over our complete program schedule anytime by logging on to our website. Well, good evening, I'm Tyler Klein. Glad to be joining you on this Saturday night, and I hope you're having a good weekend. I've got Divertimento by Josef Myslavacek coming up in just about 4 minutes. Later on, some favorite arias performed without words by Puccini.
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2: Fair skies again tonight with that lower humidity. We again fade into the 50s overnight before eventually getting back into the low and mid 80s. Sunday, pretty much a carbon copy of Saturday with partial sunshine and 80 to 85 for your highs in the afternoon. A little more humidity creeping in on Monday with highs in the lower range of the 80s. Small chance of a shower storm in the afternoon. Better chance with more humidity in the air on Tuesday. From the Stormwatch 9 Weather Center, I'm meteorologist Kevin Skorupa.

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0: The Divertimento in F Major by Josef Myslovicek. That was Josef Vlach conducting the Suk Chamber Orchestra. 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
2: There were some extraordinary early musicians who achieved great longevity, especially for their time. 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

0: Some music by Cutting with the Jig and Walsingham, performed by lute soloist Jakob Lindeberg. Up next, some operatic favorites by Puccini, performed by the Cincinnati Pops Orchestra, conducted by Eric Kunzel.
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0: The String Trio in C Major by Luigi Boccherini, his Minuetto. That was La Reale Camera performing. You're listening to The Classical Station. Coming up in just a moment, music by Mauro Giuliani with his Guitar Concerto No. 1 in A Major.
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0: by Mauro Giuliani, his Opus 30, here on The Classical Station. Good evening, I'm Tyler Klein. Hope you're having a good Saturday night. Glad to be with you, with music on the way in about 4 minutes by Alexander Glazunov, his Idol in D major. Later on, it's the second movement of the Cello Concerto No. 2 by Carl Stamitz, a concerto nicknamed the Romance Concerto. 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
2: Fair skies again tonight with that lower humidity. We again fade into the 50s overnight before eventually getting back into the low and mid 80s. Sunday, pretty much a carbon copy of Saturday, with partial sunshine and 80 to 85 for your highs in the afternoon. A little more humidity creeping in on Monday with highs in the lower range of the 80s. Small chance of a shower storm in the afternoon. Better chance with more humidity in the air on Tuesday. From the Stormwatch 9 Weather Center, I'm meteorologist Kevin Skorupa.
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0: Alexander Glazunov's Idol in D Major, his Opus 14, number 1, performed by horn soloist Marie-Louise Neunecker and the Bamberg Symphony Orchestra, conducted by Werner Andreas Albert. 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It's the Romance Concerto by Karl Stamitz, with the second movements from his Cello Concerto number 2.
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